baby jeans. Pussy the hatch up out of the Vicky C. Give me peace, pretty, pretty, pretty, please. Bring your titty for me, make me get a squeeze. I feed your BM40. Please. What's a how I button started? What's a chicken? I never know dark shit. 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
1: I heard a motherfucker say, really, when you accept death.
2: There's a specific chemical in marijuana known as tetrahydrocannabinol, or let's call it THC from here on out for short, which is the material, the chemical, that produces the high of marijuana.
3: Smoking typical pot usually produces mind-altering or hallucinogenic experiences, though sometimes it has little or no effect on some people. But as the drug becomes more concentrated, it has all of the effects of any of the hallucinogens.

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1: Dice go.
0: Waffron.
2: Thank you.
1: Don't mention it.
3: You're free.
2: Oh. It's true. 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
1: Yes, Elf.
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0: Say what, say what. 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
0: Ooh. 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I say what, say what.

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1: Right!
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0: Miscellaneous speaking, hello? 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What's the order? Yo, Yara. We got a heavy job to do.
1: Cool.
0: Yo.
1: Order.
0: Yo.
1: Order.

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Everybody's coming up. I guess I'm a little bit late.

I make sure that every day's an event. I'm a dope addict, and my addiction pays the rent. Trying to retrace the steps, can't even count the amount of changes spent. Turning records out to a great extent. Catalog.

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1: Got your wife coming home, smelling like a pop condom, barking like a dog named Rover with the bow wow.
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1: Rubber band stacks, couple few hundred thou wow. 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Town home skirming while I'm burning up the town square. Playing with that sack, I get you laid out like a lawn chair. Catch a case on my behalf, be scraping up that bonfire. Put on for my hood, I know they love the way I carry it. All my money off the books, they call me the librarian. Caught a couple Daryl strawberries, crossed from Ludington. Love been locked in the library, he been studying. Touching ducats like a bag boy, we be duffling. Chasing big bank blazing dank while we hustling. Sipping good drink in the Rafe off of Sunderland. 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Grew up a stump down dog, number one groundhog.
0: All I got is clucks and junkyards in my car logs.
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0: All these niggas ball hogging, we get money.
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3: 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Got Christian and Dino in the house. Fear Factory action. 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

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All right, hang on. We got to do another countdown. 5, 4, 3, 2, 1. Spitting the crippin' the lickin' the rock. I don't know. You a little rotten, a little hoe. Coming and tipping the tip in the toe. Looking like you might go on and out the door. Knocking and knocking and talking and talking and smacking. And I don't want shit. Running and laughing. And people been talking about clapping their ass. Clapping the shit. And I'm running and throwing them down in the trash. Hefty the bag. Hefty the shit. I don't give a fuck. I'm fucking the bitch in the whip. All these people.

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I just got P.O. 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
1: Describe what you feel.
0: I feel like, I feel focused and I feel badass and just, badass, you know?
2: I think he's got it, Mac.
3: Yes, he does.
0: Got what?
3: Charlie, my boy,
4: you've got the gun fever.

0: There's a specific chemical in marijuana known as tetrahydrocannabinol, or let's call it THC from here on out for short, which is the material, the chemical, that produces the high of marijuana.
1: Smoking typical pot usually produces mind-altering or hallucinogenic experiences, though sometimes it has little or no effect on some people. But as the drug becomes more concentrated, it has all of the effects of any of the hallucinogens.
2: Vraiment la jungle ici.
3: Sois sans peur, face à tes ennemis.
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11: You felt you were under control.
12: Yes.
11: And similarly, if you felt that pressure on the right side of your head, that made you turn right.
12: Yes. I looked to the right.
11: Yes. And so you were controlled by these transmitters?
12: Yes.
11: Yeah. Did you have any theories at the time as to who was doing the controlling?
12: No. I feel it must have been somebody that was watching.

0: So when you were walking, your walking was controlled by the pressures, and when you were driving, that would control the way you drove the vehicle.
1: Yes, sure. I'm going to try to drive within the speed limits.

0: 9-11, can't identify the pilot. 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I only work alone, you know I'm violent.
1: A selection of tracks after 1,500 pieces evaluated.
2: Pyrex steam fades just like the players do.

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0: licorice. 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They taking your Grubhub orders at Prince's Chickens. 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Got the pot from a kid in Michigan. 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

0: 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I don't need the 10th degree. I'm moving badass till I'm in the Bentley. 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

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Every corner locked down. 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